0: clock, a new recruit. That's her gin and juicy juice. Use this stick of juicy fruit. She just knew she was cute. It's in her own best interest, it's less stress. Hit her with the do you need a mid test. It don't matter if she's slim or dressed. To impress, I won't rest. Fellas don't fess. Some of them just need to eat the whole thing of Crest. It's been a long day. It's just how the song say.
1: Operation Lifesaver is in effect as of right now.
0: I hope she don't take this the wrong way.
1: Are you with it? Yeah! Okay, let's go. You know what to do. The whole world's watching and counting.
2: No!
1: And all you people listening out there, everybody, everywhere.
3: Hang on! Hang on! Hang on!
4: Yo, tell Sean to go to the snack bar and grab me some sunflower seeds, three tacos, and some lemon heads and strawberries.
5: I got you, kid. I got, hey, yo, I'm gonna go get them right now. Hold on.

0: watching various clips.
1: He was the Jordan of his time.
2: Great agility and quickness.
3: There wasn't too many people that could actually stay with him.
1: When he got on the court, he was a magician.
2: He was not a great passer or anything. You gave him the ball and he got to the hoop somehow.
3: I think he taught Michael Jordan undercover, to tell you the truth.
4: Every playground has them, legends that seem to grow with every passing year. But nowhere on earth do they begin quite so large or remain so revered.

0: best there is at what I do. What I do best isn't very nice.
1: File number 177-20, codename Capital.
0: The best there is at what I do.

0: The best there is at what I do. What I do best isn't very nice.
1: File number 177-20, code name Capital.
0: The best there is at what I do. What I do best isn't very nice.

0: know the block been hot. They say the law been around here. You saw anything?
1: Only thing I seen was some undercover calls back there on 6th Street at that old warehouse.
0: Chill out, man. Look, you know if they been asking about me?
1: I ain't hear him mention your name or anything like that, you know.
0: I'm looking for them. But I need one more thing from you, high four.

0: hologram sleeve. 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Big box, logo cream. 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
1: This cafe cake comes sweet like a pastry. 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
0: Look, one thing about six, he got fits, baby, Nate kicks.

0: ice cream, rocking jelly bean with the pin-up shorty on it. 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
1: It's William Di Esco, give a fuck about your dress code. It's off-white Nebraska, banana jacket, the death blow. In GQ with Virgil, rocking suede, Grey Rickos. We got a Star Wars, bitch, my
0: I posted up with these.

0: and Bay Paul to find this shit.
1: From old to young, shitting on niggas, that's it. 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
0: Ayo, propagating dollars when they see me, shorties holler. 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
1: Takahiro Midas, she the vest filled with blue faces, blue suede, needle tracks, who match the blue bases. 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
0: Augusta hoodie matched the cafe fitted, the blunt lit it, then hit it, my steez dripping.

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Where there's a will, there's a way to win. Work and play to win. Knowledge, God, the greatest team. How come we bypass the greatest, looking the latest thing? Is this the predicament that history has placed us in? We the wafer thin, chase paper kings. 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
1: You know the show. Our open story fly out. We taking it. Thinking like a slave ain't gonna change a thing if we can't start until someone else says begin. Free from chains and still can't break the link. How the hell on earth we expect to escape the brink of extinction? Let us face the fact that we're afraid to think that there is more to life than scrape and scrimp. So life becomes bitter and dry like the taste of gin. Anytime we take shortcuts, police take our prints. Whether for lesser or greater things, cha. Look at the state of things, look at the state we in. Minor virtues, major sins. A cold reflection of a system we raised up in. What will be the shape of things to come? If we ain't razor sharp, we'll be razor thin. We can turn it round in the time it takes to blink. If we can't see the kingdom,

Yeah. Man, it's like sitting on a park bench, building on the sides of the pyramids or something, man. This is just what we do. Supreme, most prominent, dominant, solar system, hold the rhythm, it's hot, core, we got.

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0: how we amazingly escape such wicked extremes. 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It's like sitting on park benches, building on the sides of the pyramids. So crazy it seems how we amazingly escape such wicked extremes. Please take heed to the instructions sprayed over the piano keys. 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
1: Yeah, man. Me and Mingus used to talk about that with you, bro.
2: I couldn't feel you if you felt me. Unhealthy, praying on my downfall, disguised as a person trying to help me. Somebody help me. The hand that was dealt me turned a deuce to a king. With this grammar, Kelsey, Jasmine, Ginger, fat or slimmer, don't matter. I get it from the back and she not whack with dinner. John Robin, double time, I just improv. We gorillas in the mist, he's Ice Cube, I'm the lynch mob. We hot, core, top, floor. 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

part of the energy has manifested itself into a certain level of reverberation which makes it a physical form. Another part of the energy does not manifest itself into a physical form, but it still has a form. So that form, which is not yet physical or refuses to become physical, but still maintains

0: energy status of who you are right now,
1: the mind's eye or the eye of
0: in
1: the
0: a
1: mind,
0: certain way, is
1: we
0: represented
1: mean the
0: by
1: esoteric visional faculty of God in man, which sees mental images into manifestation.

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1: Calling the police.
2: You know what I'm saying? 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
3: And keep it real with us.
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2: Fuck them fake niggas.
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You're not real. If you were, you'd have some status among the nations of the world. So we'll both miss. I do not come to you as a reality. 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

0: Look, it's better not to stand out in the crowd to call attention to yourself, you understand?
1: Listen, dead guys don't talk. If I'm on a job, I'm gonna kill everyone.
0: Stop acting like an idiot.
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0: Quasimodo. 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
1: Record.
0: Yeah, honey, dumb, doing a Zambushi for everybody.
1: Y'all brothers done, if we coming through with heavy shotties. Lasting all our energizer, ever ready, got it.
0: Yo, yo, who that go for?
1: That go for everybody, everybody.
0: Oh, most of the day we Frank Bruno, numero uno. Playing you down like 101 Juno. Hey, you get smoked up, rolled up like some Peach Optimos. Quasimodo rock the most, even teaching all the hoes. 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
2: right.
1: Got them blunts?
2: Yeah. 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
1: What up, weed up?
2: Look at this.
1: What?
2: What you say about that? 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

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I meant it, we played with our basketballs by the entrance. 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

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I bought a building on Grand River, over tombstones of the Ave. I'm not a gangster, but any cancer gets exhumed from the slab. Her concerns hieroglyphic, I dismiss it off my canvas. 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I'm the Ayatollah over this bitch, I see no challenge. Hope you don't be on the news, up in the chalk line tallies. But I laugh, stack crates, let the vinyl embrace. Detroit frost kissed the glass like a ghost in the place. 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I ain't hear the future whisper, I just left out the gate. Had to

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And it was right there. 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Couldn't see it all, it was right there. 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

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They were put on the bottom of boats. 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They made us do their work. And the irony is, hundreds of years later, they called us lazy. 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

0: Look, it's better not to stand out in the crowd to call attention to yourself, you understand?
1: Listen, dead guys don't talk. If I'm on a job, I'm gonna kill everyone.
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2: Let him swim at the bottom of the ocean.
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1: 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That fool practicing.
2: Shut up.
1: That fool's over there taking a piss rapping.
2: Yeah. The piss hit the water.
1: Water hit me on the knee. 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
3: Not a lie. 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Just a little bit.
1: What?
3: The level.

0: four-track player, recording messages for my people. We see the evil, listen to my words and don't be feeble. Elite fools, what's to take us out soon? If it happens, listen to this. There's a part.
1: Intermission.
0: Where everybody just stretches.
1: Intermission.
2: I'm about to head down to the Regal Beagle to listen to some
1: intermission.
2: Stuff. Give me a bowl of pretzels, you know.
1: Intermission. Intermission. 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
3: Intermission.

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1: His mama chose to show the world what had happened.

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And all my real ones feel this. And all my real ones feel this.

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I just need space to express, so I don't care if they cheer me. I hope you're hearing this lesson, cause I'm explaining the theory of how to clearly express everything that you are feeling.

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She got that sunshine in the box, the type to make the toughest nigga body roll. 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I'm saying, baby. 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

0: masters of music. Everybody knows this gentleman. He's been around for so many years. And one of the most important personalities of the music. May I ask you something? How do you feel about hearing so much positive things about what you're doing? So much compliments. The genius, the master.
1: You mean now they're doing it? Now. It doesn't bother me because, you know, I didn't start off to play music for that reason, you know, to, you know, like be in a contest or something like the best this and the best that. I just take it. I accept it. I used to didn't pay it any mind, but now, since there are 5 books out on me, all of them going to be wrong.
0: Except the ones you're going to do.
2: Black people.
3: Yeah. Yeah. I swear to God, it sound like everything is supposed

know that there's a lot of rappers out. If I forget it, folks remind me a fair amount. I hear them out, but that's not the type of thing I care about. I know it's self-centered, so that's how I keep myself centered. Which helps me be a trendsetter. Certain topics be really popping in certain sounds, certain fashions and certain styles, even certain positions on issues. It's all whatever, don't get me wrong. I've nothing to say about anybody playing their favorite song, but there's a reason I ain't gotta play along. How many can do what I can do? None. How many can do what I can do? None. How many can do what I can do? None. It's impossible for me to see making music as business. I've made some pretty crazy decisions. Varieties of self-sabotage. As of yet, about as harmful as a back massage. So passionate, but how I get all of those passes and rose from all of those ashes. Making it rapping without ever rapping about Trump's hard. I must be playing the Trump card. I'm number one. Number one's odd. That's mathematical fact. Given that the data is that, only thing that matters is that. How many can do what I can do? None. How many can do what I can do? None. How many can do what I can do? None. How many can do what I can do? None. How many can do what I can do? None. How many can do what I can do? None. How many can do what I can do? None. What a time to be born. Everybody trying to get on. But there's not any way to make the truth wrong. Hot is always hotter than lukewarm. Too bad for any naked emperor. Even babies can tell temperature. We gon' always be in sync. It's instinct. Yeah, it sustained my sales and keep my records from getting shelved. But it's the energy that feed my cells. Thank God that I could be myself. Any y'all confused, the point that I've been making, y'all been bopping to, is no one can do what I can do. None. How many can do what I can do? None. How many can do what I can do? None. How many can do what I can do?

0: tell them what this still is.
1: This is still Spit Kicker.
0: And what do we put in our music?
1: Art Official Intelligence, or simply AOI.
0: No doubt. And we are still making art that will forever remain official and filled with intelligence.
2: And remember, when it's Posse and Maceo you see, the magic will always remain three.
0: Because that magic is simply daylight.
2: And staying true to that magic hasn't always been easy. Even Dave said,
3: often the real true soldiers just don't get that shine like they should.
0: But tell yourself, I'm staying true to myself. And keep feeling the energy and the vibe so you keep giving off the right vibrations.
2: Yeah, because there's high stakes being played around the world. And it's understandable to be rooted in the present, not certain of what will happen in the near future.
0: But you know what?

0: July. At this point, the boy is reportedly still in the care of Department of Child and Family.
1: Yo, man. Won't believe it, man. L.A., man. Let me tell you, man, some shit happened the other night when I was trying to get right, man. Check this out, dude. Yo.

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0: me your badge, bitch.
1: The right idea at the beginning, and we just need to maintain our focus and elevate. We update our formulas. 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And so, you know, the rhyme style is elevated, the style of beats is elevated, but it's still Guru and Premier, and there's always a message involved.

That's how we bump. 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

0: Listen, Ben. 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
1: Just because they had a girlfriend for 3 months and a shorty on the side. Hey, yo, my man, pass me that 40 of Valentine over there, man. Y'all niggas sit down somewhere so I can tell you a story. Yo. Follow Goldie's regret, watch how you're stepping with these chickens pimping. Take it from me, go crack the Dutch, pull up your chair, look, listen. Shorty was sweet in the Georgia pie, I hope she still is, but if not, then I know she and I know why. Springtime, 6 years ago, Chicago State, 5 o'clock, I would say this garden's just branched by me. High yellow with the holly, berry smell, I solemnly swear, I was Ric Flair, fly. I shot some power line, she's my record time, close the blinds,

classic. Text from Jimmy, drastic. 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He came up on some blowback home in New York. I left that night, but didn't call her. 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

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High notes, Phillip barely left her throat. She left a note on my spokes. The BBS's, 90 Lexus kisses. See you when you get home from Texas. I parked my whip at Queens, dipped off the scene, jumped on a red eye. Now I'm on my cheat, the creeper, Harlem heater, fly diva fever. Touchdown on Cali grounds, browsing the town for pounds of cheaper. Then met the Sheba through my cousin Sheila, 6 foot.

wifey on the line. Knew just where I was at this whole time. GPSing me, I hear she went nuts. Checked in the Bellevue, let me check and see if shorty still got a head fastened on his shoulders, man.

We spent half the night drinking. 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

0: all our brothers in the street, right, about all our dope dealers, our pushers and our pimps, right, and that's who's teaching the new generation.
1: That's right.
0: Because y'all not doing it. I'm sorry, but it's the pimps and the pushers who's teaching us. So if you got a problem with how we was raised, it's because they was the only ones who could do it. Right. While everybody else wanted to go to college, and you know, yeah, everything has changed, they was the ones that was telling you the white man ain't shit. Here you go. Check this out, young blood. You take this product, you switch it, you make money, and that's how you beat the white man. You get money, you get the hell up out of here.
2: In the memory of all those slain, to all those locked in the cage, to all those that can't find your way,

0: cock is a noose. 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
2: Hey, yo. I threw $520 bills in the air on 7th. Asked Charlie Moore and Martini, they was present. 2-carat stone in the martini setting. 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I

0: butterscotch chocolate pudding. The proof's in it. Paid a double fee in a double tree, two different rooms. Got one for them to put the hair on together, the other one for me to snooze. I'm Tommy Shelby in a Shelby GT500, gunmetal gray. You gon' do what this gunmetal say, guaranteed. What these niggas do for a comment to make you vomit, they comment, I'm a comment. Haley's, Bailey's mixed in my white Russian, cufflinks from out of Dior. I was a lad small, I recall, at 44, having too much recall.
1: Mr. Shelby, you're meant to be resting.
0: Microphone check.
2: Something, Francis. 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Perhaps in the next.
0: A chance to romance all this. Hit a nigga with an open fist, American Psycho. What I typed wasn't a type, or a light bulb went off after my shit went off. But then it was too late, what changed was two-faced. We entered two gates,

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Rapper isn't always fun and game, especially me as I'm an artist that don't ever sound the same. 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

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Now enter the line for the rhyme reviewing. Mystical practice, esoteric geometric, we're wrapped in. I just said it, you attracted. 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You are now witness to a true MC. Take off your Air Max, for these grounds are holy. The bars by IMAX and the sounds by Dodo.

Gangsta Foundation, forever and ever. You know what I mean? All around the world, man. You know what I'm saying? From Boston to Germany to NY and all of that. You feel me? Let's get it in right quick. 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

0: waiting on them. 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And by the time one of your partners be there, came by and you done got a ride. 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
1: If you on a bus stop waiting on a bus, you feel the bus never gonna get there. 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
2: And over the red bus, it's just one bus. 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

0: 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I remember niggas shine shoes. You. Now you acting like you Tom Cruise. 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Billy Bats in a tablecloth. 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ATL like Tommy Buns, I play the loft. The Porsche red like soft batch, butter soft. I just get the numbers off. Firearm, scratch the numbers off. I toss so much game, I get the summers off. 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I strategized, then I went south. I came back, put this shit on my back. 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Nevertheless, I'm the GOAT. 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Gluten-free vodka, shop with your boy. 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Willie.
1: The pen been dangerous since a shorty. He saw me, screw the extension on the 40. The inventory look gaudy, doggy. My thoughts perverted like porkies. The seats in the cornice is like coffee. Too poor to even be talking to me. Wolf's tooth print on the Tom Ford's Lecoq Sport. You rockin' knockoff, I'm like Roger Moore. I'd advise y'all all to hide y'all horse. What's with all this riding hot dog? I promise, Lord, if we lock horns, it'll sound like I'm popping popcorn. I'm the most consistent ever. Nigga, what I did to this era made me legendary like Yogi Berra. The Mason Margiela era, where I dwell is a thin margin for error. I just spent the arm and a leg on a chinchilla. My lyrics is carved in the pillar. I'm like God to these niggas. Mars.
2: 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Anybody tells you money's the root of all evil doesn't fucking have it. They say money can't buy happiness. 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Ear to ear, baby. You want details?
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1: Yo, man, I'ma go over here and win this brother. 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
1: niggas.
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1: No, that fool ain't even tell me.
0: I'm coming out to New York, you know what I'm saying, to check out my people in Harlem. I might need a ride from the airport.
1: Hey, it's all good. I'll hook that up.
0: All right.
1: Hey, hold on. Hello?
2: Jerome.
1: Who this?
2: Nigga, this Keisha. Who the fuck you thought he was? Fool, I've been beeping you all day from the nail shop. You ain't call me back. Your motherfucking ass is supposed to send me my damn in so I can get Trey Leeka them new Jordans. You know she walking, bitch.
1: All right, hold on.

too many fake friendships nowadays. I'm going to give you my own insight on this subject. When we talk of people not being who they say they are, we meet people, they turn on us, they change. We're like, wait a minute, what are you doing? I say it's all about looking at how to attract positive versions of yourself and negative versions of yourself. You see, a lot of us, we see someone and they're smiling, they're happy, they're singing, they're full of joy, and we say, oh, I like that person. But you haven't seen their other side. Now, depending on which side they show you, that is going to form an image of them in your mind. That is why a lot of us, we don't show our negative side to people, because otherwise we're not going to have any friends. I say it's all about knowing who you are to attract the right people to assist you in becoming your greatest version. When we talk of how to spot a fake friend or how to find the right friend, I say, for instance, right now in this social media world, you can have thousands of friends, but ask yourself, on a rainy day, when you're home alone,

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Jersey on my hit list. Shooters with me in the club with them hit sticks. 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Nintendo Switch, hold a dub, the Glock of Gen 6. M6 Beamer burning cookie, but it's thin mint. Carousel on the sub, you know we spin shit. Grab that yop and cut up a rug for it.

move pawns like pieces on a chessboard. Beast mode with the harness and the leash off, and you gon' have a hard time accepting this ass whooping, thinking we soft. I tell a bitch her loss on some Drake into one, and don't be giving out that without saving me some.

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1: No question, you know, I'ma been here, you know what I'm saying?
0: Peace, God. Yo, I'm saying, it's like, yo, I feel like we gotta reach out to these brothers, yo.
1: Yeah, we gotta touch some, cause I'ma touch things daily, you know what I'm saying? I'ma live up to my name, Great X, you know what I'm saying? I'ma hit with our missus, and we gonna sting them for the 9-6 and for the 9-5 and on and on and on.

0: हाय शक्ति, आज पहली बार तुमने काम की बात की है।
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1: 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Kids graduating from

0: against. It's farm to table, hand picking them ingredients. Civil disobedience, encyclopedia definition of greediness. Gluttony, please take heed of who you treaty with. Me, Freddie Flacco in shock, never forgot though. The Plymouth Rock landed on top of New Morocco. Couldn't see who was firing shots, the shooter got low and left a burning cross on the lawn, just like a pothole. I may not be here, I'm feeling like I might just leave before I start a fire or a fight. They say in the six bands I hire for the flight, so I may be a hitman for hire for the night. If you're figuring this man's maniacal, you're right. Barcodes on a wristband, it's not an oversight. They intentionally expand, probably to extradite. If you wanna play blind, just look straight into the light. The puppeteers playing you for spite, and worldwide what we're paying is the price. And that's life.
1: An education.
0: Wouldn't

life, constant life, we stay so high, that's why we can't come up. My credit score was zero, I'm still pulling ranges up. The cash counters is counteractive to paper, cause gas pipe pump like when Dominique used to lace them up. I changed it up, I pray the streets don't take what's left of me. Drugs for the free, sold separately. Education.

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Trapped inside a black metal casket, preservation.

0: GDS.
1: Yeah.
0: GDS, everything looks to start with the header data. Roger that. Ken, propulsion, don't work the HDA item at this time. Just give me a propulsion report. Is that okay?
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3: A few minutes and some seconds for me.

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0: 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A mess pop the clip in a choppy like it's an IBM with a floppy disk. The new F&M that I caught from Rick, you can fit it inside a microchip. The more chips I get, thoughts are getting shipped. Often cross my wig, but I've been known to overthink. You out here with too much dip on your chip. My expensive fit, somehow I'm still a misfit. 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I insist the piss and the lobster bits. 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I was looking to sink my hooks in a freak, but all the hook I need is 2 good feet. Look, you way too busy playing footsie underneath the table, but it was just a waste of some goodies. Fatigue from running in and out of these boutiques. My, it's just my routine. They slept on me, but it obviously was beauty sleep. This nigga's face would be looking spooky. I'm bougie. Your bitch is twisted like a Coogee. I'm in a jacuzzi, screwing the cooler on the Uzi. Remove your jewelry, smoothie. The Jubilee was cheap as a Tubi movie.
1: That's a burning in my
0: put you on a new
2: food.
0: Bottega Louie, I'm a foodie.
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0: 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I wasn't brave. I refused to keep going in circles. That was a phase. That's when I started living while other niggas just dug a grave. 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Dre, T-Zo and the boys. 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

0: before the views became confused. 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The stars say it's you again, let me make some room. I don't relate to fools, they focus on division. They all going to hell and just swear you going with them. Not just to visit, cause they're in a mental prison. Existing isn't living, I pray that you know the difference. 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As long as you're not hollow, it ain't hard to find. I personally transcend space all the time. Shine like
1: silhouettes when they dancing in the limelight. 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

some all the luck. We sacrificed for what we needed to run it. If it was righteous, exact, or was out of order. Everything is not for sale. Everybody pay a price. You can run away and not escape. That's the way of life. Nobody makes it out alive. Wow. Nobody ever really dies. Ain't it crazy how the contrast coincides? Ain't it strange how I'm amazed, but I'm not surprised. They say that they don't understand it, but it's not a lie. And indeed they understand, and it's not required. Cause as long as the soul responds and you feel a vibe, don't trouble your mind, it's quite alright. More will be revealed in time. Thanks for being with us. Ciao for now. Higher frequency champion sound. Yes, yes, y'all. Feel free, indeed. Fly like a dog, way up above, rocking. 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

0: phone was ringing. 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

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It was the oral tradition. 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It wasn't analysis. You're trying to learn a sound, not a theory. So we came to it from a sound point of view. That's the great thing about the oral tradition. But the question is, what do I practice? And what's the selective process? And I'm assuming that that the selective process is based on your listening. You have to be listening 28 hours a day. One of the things I count on in my teaching is that everybody's been listening so that once I make a point, the ring of truth occurs. They say, oh, I've heard that, or I've

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0: the hip-hop, you don't stop. Ha ha ha. Hey, ladies and gentlemen, boys and girls, we're back on your Left Coast radio station, WILD, and we're taking your callers right now. First caller?
1: Yeah, boy, this is your motherfucking boy, Cuss Word.
0: Who's this?
1: Cuss Word, motherfucker, you know what I'm saying? The Cuss Word. Yeah, I want to hear my shit, you know what I'm saying? I want to hear the shit. You know, not the regular shit that you always fucking hear. Not the played-out shit. Not the... I want to hear the real... You know what I'm saying?
0: Whoa,
1: you know,
0: Sonny Boy.
1: You know, when I'm with my girl, I want to, you know, when I'm pumping the shit out of her, you know.
0: No, I don't know what you're saying.
1: I just want to hear something that, you know, will make me want to eat her out, you know what I'm saying? Or play some that'll make me want to beat someone fucking up, you know what I'm saying? That dude, I fucked that motherfucker, you know what I'm saying? Motherfucking ass, pussy, shit, bitch. Get the fuck out of my fucking face, and I'm going to call again tomorrow.

Uzi weighs a ton. Today, Brave War has begun. 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
0: one. 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
2: I'm rude, boy.
0: Rolls Royce sped off. 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I was meant to ball. Check the score.
3: Can't be late for the show.
0: Check the score.
2: You going, nigga?
3: You should
2: see
3: know.
2: It, nigga.
0: Check the score.
3: Gotta get your dog. Yeah. 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
2: Yeah.
3: Oh, you should know. Everything we make is cold. Can't be late for the show.
0: Man, they say you reap what you sow. The looks, few G's, but to each his own. The hating be stinking like cheap cologne. The looks, few G's, but to each his own. The hating be stinking like cheap cologne. 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
1: Packing guns in the streets, they left us no choice. 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I'm from a block, couldn't hear the north hot.

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Surprise, I'm getting any type of invites. I can tell you a thing or two about invites. No first class in flights, no frills. I look in the mirror like you ain't got no skills. Insecure, my girl calls me inconsiderate. Sensitivity on some brittle shit. Recognize differences, make dividends. Mental defense, success the best revenge. Recognize differences, make dividends. Mental defense, success the best revenge.

Americans are to be afforded equal rights and equal opportunities. Whether we are going to treat our fellow Americans as we want to be treated. If an American, because his skin is dark,

represent him. If, in short, he cannot enjoy the full and free life which all of us want, then who among us would be content and have the color of his skin changed and stand in his place? Who among us would then be content?

not yet freed from social and economic oppression. And this nation, for all its hopes and all its boasts, will not be fully free until all its citizens are free. We preach freedom around the world, and we mean it. And we cherish our freedom here at home. But are we to say to the world, much more importantly, to each other, that this is a land of the free, except for the Negroes, that we have no second-class

direct tumbling block, genetic tumbling block of the ancient storytellers, the ancient African griots of the world, you know, the musicians, the historians, the storytellers who spoke oral history, right?

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over us. Soon, the rain. 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

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Plain to see. You can't see me, cause I'ma be that nigga for life. And get that respect and honor. Cash, no karma, regrets unthought of. 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Mom hate the ways, but respect my calling. 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
1: Peace, God.
2: Peace, Lord.
3: Oh, shit. 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
2: Oh, shit. 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
3: Yeah, that shit is fly. 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
1: I know that's right.
2: Yeah, no, we know how to do it in 40.
1: Yo, we still linking tonight, right?
0: Union Square, Juice Crew, Bobby Digi on the ones and twos. Hell yeah. You know I got C the God, G-Rap, tear it down.
2: Yo, don't forget IU, Craig G, yo, Master.
1: Yo, nigga, this ain't a Juice Crew commercial. Fuck what? It was that shit.
2: All right, y'all niggas try to play me. Y'all some funny motherfuckers. All right.
0: Yo, I don't even know how this motherfucker talks straight with that shit under his tongue.
1: Yo, I keep telling this nigga he gonna cut his tongue off one of these days doing that Rikers Island shit.
2: Nigga, I'm a pro. Always ready for a shiesty nigga on the prowl. Black, black, who that, nigga? Black, black, who that? Pump 50, nigga. What?
1: And that's just why I keeps the deuce deuce in the boot.

And then the Newsweek wife was like, oh my God. Honey, did you see this? Apparently the police have been beating up Negroes like hotcakes. It's in the May issue.

0: here.
1: I saw this once before when I was a rookie. Apparently this nigga broke in and hung up pictures of his family everywhere.
2: We are being redirected. We are living

0: Please understand that they are safe as long as they are not discovered. That is their primary method of survival. Keep us asleep.
1: I hope he doesn't, because I won't perform if he does.
2: Really?
1: Really.
2: Tell me why.
1: Because I hate the mother.

Paris City, pillage of melanin rich skin. This ain't a conspiracy theory. Crooked politicians will appear to see clearly, but they muddy up the facts till the truth is blurry. Then recruit stupid journalists to loot the story. Real estate mogul turned King Koopa. Really, you a sucker, think your people can't touch ya. The travel ban was for 7 different countries, but nobody talk about how his wife come from Russia.

blessings soon surface. A fortune and refreshing, or should I say smooth occurrence. I remain excruciating shade till epiphanies remove the curses. When I thought the bruises start to worsen, pain becomes alleviated through the stages which emerge in subsequent chapters. Windowless cells, we were captives, jaded mind states, channeled to grind states. Fruition of this energy we channel make returns not equivalent to tricking our tuition. Return

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Black men are targeted, law enforcement cartridges unload and explode in towns marching. Same to that shit for my people in Katrina. Same ones formed for the Ferguson ether. Check the

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My domain expands with every period and comma. Not Donald or Ivana, but lavish is my castle. A true school graduate where most await to turn their tassel. I'm somewhat like Tabasco, an acquired taste that Negroes love. Vast is my vocab though, so many heads have I lassoed. Sometimes I think too fast though, leaving minds bewildered. Wordplay and phrases may get lost by drums and filters. Confusing underclassmen, the sophomore and freshman, most of which are bougie, that find my raps confusing. But I approach this loosely, never uptight about how I write them.

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Nebuchadnezzar keep flowing, the celebration sing. 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

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Shit I can't figure it out. Hey yo. Live from the slums, the bright-minded prodigal son. Divine knowledge itself, cause God is love. Today's math is wisdom, knowledge all being born to understanding. Typical Wednesday to y'all,

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Say it again, say it again. 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
1: Hey yo, I weep shit. Rod Sterling Hitchcock. Coated dope, throw the whole game in a Ziploc. 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
0: going to go.
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1: How you want it? 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
2: These are the men who lead the crime families of America.
3: I control 26,000 men, except for dope. We operate in all aspects of organized crime. And if there's one thing I'm sure of, it's that drugs destroy your mind and destroy your home. 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
1: Nah, he about to come to me.
0: Yeah. Fools that remember that, throwing rocks at the moon. Back in the day. 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

0: button again, motherfucker. 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I'm just gonna y'all, hey, you know what I'm saying? Get down the, I'm, you know,
1: you ain't nothing but a motherfucking job turkey, motherfucker, sucker. Shit, catch your ass on the motherfucking rebound, nigga. Give me my hat.
2: That's your boss you're talking about.
3: Come on. 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

0: Holiday.
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1: Say what?
0: Get drunk an hour late.
1: What?
0: Line up and follow me.
1: Why?
0: Cause every city is beyond my front door.
1: You know what?
0: Pull out your salary.
1: What?
0: Break out reality.
1: Why?
0: We're gonna take you on a mystery tour.
1: And say what?
0: Get drunk an hour.

0: hear something.
1: It's coming from below.
2: I think you've become mad.
0: Almost as if something is moving below us.
2: Act a little peculiar and you're an outsider.
3: Perhaps you've always been mad.
4: We know this program to bring you a live broadcast from the once defunct but now resurrected lost arts.
0: Don't you, Philip?
4: Brego.

0: been a long time coming, you know. We weren't always guaranteed to see eye to eye. It's
1: no,
0: been a little hard
1: not,
0: on both of us.
1: But
0: maybe I'll see you around.
1: Yeah, I'll see you around.
0: But for now, here's another fly love story, yo.
1: Yeah.

Education Job Development Credit for 1 year effective as of today, with a 5% credit after August 15, 1990.

0: excited.
1: No matter how hard you try to be, here's what they think about you.
2: You and your people, you talk about reparations. The reparations that you talk about, your people already got your reparations. Your reparations came in the form of a man named Barack Obama. My advice to you, if you don't like it here in America, planes leave every hour. Go back to Africa. Go back to Africa. Go back.

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Good love doesn't come with a price tag. 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

0: Who knows better than you what must be done?
1: Seeing green, I ain't even stopping at no red lights. Conversations with myself when I need expert advice. I put in effort, I try. Feet on surface, I make this in a dirty backyard. 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

0: shit, don't trip. 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
1: Not at all.
2: Yo, I wear a big jacket cause life is frigid. 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Pour my pride inside a cup, then down the hatch.

0: gift wasn't God-given. 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No competition, just me, myself, and I. Play the block where they sell and buy. Never go dry, got a well supply. 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Eating spaghetti, my mouth is wide open when I'm chewing it. You were born a mark. It brings me joy to know you will never achieve success. They play your garbage and it warms the heart. Scratching your brain, trying to form a dart. Game fixed like a deck of cards with the corners marked. Might throw on a record by Frankie Mays and Beverly. There's nothing that moves me in recent memory.
1: Like that. 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

0: words got weight. 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
0: Like James Worthy, let my jersey hang. 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
1: yeah.
0: Configuring minutia.

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1: Notice your mind working. How it plans for the future, visits the past. Notice those thoughts and set them aside. Turn your attention to the white light that is your breath.